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Doctors at War. Good evening, everybody. Thank you, folks. We're going to open up with Back Home Again in Indiana.

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They make me feel so happy. They make me feel so blue.